Dean Brown getting us into the 8 on 98.9 WDNE. I tell you what, if you're feeling hungry tomorrow, why don't you stop by Scotty's there at 800 7th Street. Open at 5:30 a.m. and they close at 8 p.m. And oh my goodness, breakfast, lunch, and dinner is on the menu. Plus, there's specials for tomorrow. Fried hamburger steak. They've got liver and onions and brown beans and cornbread. Now, I love me some brown beans and cornbread. And you can get that tomorrow almost all day long. Of course, during the breakfast hours, you probably can't get it, but you never know. And I guarantee you, you're going to get waited on by a great staff. And I've never had a bad meal there yet. And I don't think I ever will because, boy, they got some good food. So make sure you stop in. Getting things off now with Luke Bryan and Country and She Knows It. Coming up, Sammy Kershaw singing about his queen. And we got Alabama on the line, too.

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4: Here's the Metro News AccuWeather forecast. Tonight, expect a few evening showers. Otherwise, it will be mostly cloudy with a low of 43. Tomorrow will bring considerable clouds and cooler temperatures with a passing shower or two, reaching a high of 53. Tomorrow night will be partly cloudy with a low of 40. Looking ahead to Friday, it will be partly sunny with a high of 64. Saturday is expected to be cloudy but warmer with a high of 81. For weather anytime, download the AccuWeather app. For Metro News, I'm meteorologist Jason Caterina.

0: Jason Aldean, Don't Tell on Me, 98.9 WDNE. On the way, we got Billy Currington, we got the Possum himself, and Luke Combs as well. But hey, I found this news story today, and I'm going to use it for our country music news segment. Morgan Wallen's Friday show at Ben Hill Griffin Stadium in Gainesville, Florida, is set to break new ground by offering live audio description for a blind attendee, something advocates say has never been done at a major U.S. stadium concert. The audio description initiative will provide real-time narration of the show's visual elements, including stage design, lighting effects, crowd reactions, and key on-stage moments. The audio will be delivered through the headset, allowing the attendee to experience the full atmosphere of the concert alongside the music. So hats off to everybody involved in that one.
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5: I'd like to invite you out Saturday, May the 16th for opening day at the Elkins Babe Ruth Baseball Field. 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

Ella Langley, Choosing Texas, 98.9 WDNE. Once again, it's time for another great classic country cut, and I've got one from George Jones that I consider personally as one of the best country songs ever. It's been named that way by many a survey as the greatest country song of all time. He released it in April of 1980 and became a number one hit, of course, and it's been preserved by the Library of Congress in the National Recording Registry. And the song I'm talking about, yes, indeed, He Stopped Loving Her Today. And it's brought to you by those awesome folks there, Gen Transport. 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Number to call, 304-636-7079. He said,

came to see him one last time. Oh, and we all wondered if she were. And it kept running through my mind. This time, he's over her for good.

Tucker Wetmore, 98.9 WDNE on the way. Oh my goodness, we got Luke Combs, and I'm going to throw in at least one other person. We'll see who that is. And of course, we're going to get into the 9 o'clock hour. But you know, the Barber County Fair is presenting the Professional Bull Riding and Barrel Racing this Friday and Saturday. 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Now, the gates are going to open at 4. 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So don't miss out on all the action. You know, I used to work a few of those off and on with when I was in EMS, and

0: You know, it's all exciting, but the best thing is the mutton busting. I'm sure they're going to have that since they're going to have a kids portion. And just watching those kids and those sheep, oh my goodness, that's worth any amount to pay in just to watch those kids have all that fun. So make sure you get your ticket and head on down there Friday and Saturday.
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Sam Hunt saying about those kinfolks that get us into the 9 o'clock hour, 98.9 WDNE. You know, the Strawberry Festival is going on, and one of the people that's going to be there is Beenders. They're going to have their food truck there, and, you know, of course, you can get all the goodies that they have to offer. Well, maybe not the full menu, but, you know, enough to keep you happy. So make sure if you're heading over to Buckhannon this week that you start.

by and get you something from Beenders. And, you know, while you're driving around over there, watch out for people that may step out of, you know, from behind cars or something. We want everybody to be safe and enjoy themselves. So do your part for that, shall you?

0: Joel Saunier's tear-stained letter from 1988. He got it to number 9, and you heard it here on 98.9 WDNE. And, you know, I got a chance to see him in concert about 2 months after that song was released. Me and some of the people who worked here back in the ancient days of dinosaurs, we went down to see him, Alabama and Charlie Daniels, and that was the best concert ever. I've been to Kiss. I've been to some of these people that put on these great shows. But you want to talk about a concert where you were on your feet when it began, and you were still on your feet if you were still able to be when it ended, and that was that concert, and I always remember that. And, you know, that song was brought to you by those great folks at the Outhouse. You know what? If you've got a big event coming up, or maybe a small one, and you need a portable toilet or a hand-washing station, just give them a call today, 304-636-7079.
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1: Here's the Metro News AccuWeather forecast. Tonight, expect a few evening showers. Otherwise, it will be mostly cloudy with a low of 43. Tomorrow will bring considerable clouds and cooler temperatures with a passing shower or two, reaching a high of 53. Tomorrow night will be partly cloudy with a low of 40. Looking ahead to Friday, it will be partly sunny with a high of 64. Saturday is expected to be cloudy but warmer with a high of 81. For weather anytime, download the AccuWeather app. For Metro News, I'm meteorologist Jason Caterina.

0: I ain't coming back. That's what Morgan Wallen's saying, not the Night Owl. 98.9 WDNE. On the way, I've got 1,000 horses. Well, not real horses. That's the name of the group. Also, we got T. Graham Brown, and we got Hardy, Tim McGraw, Eric Church, and Morgan Wallen with their song about the MacArthur family. But hey, did you hear research shows that a spider can hear what you're doing from over 10 feet away? So remember, you might want to step into the other room to roll up that magazine or newspaper.
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Jason Aldean. Get on that guitar. 98.9 WDNE. Oh my goodness, it's time for another great classic country cut, and this one comes from T. Graham Brown. He released it in the 1987, and it was his fourth single from his album, I Tell It Like It Used To Be. It was the second number one hit. It's called Don't Go to Strangers, and you get a chance to hear it thanks to those awesome folks there at Gen Transport. Hey, if you want to get your CDL license, all you have to do is give them a call. They will help you get them. And that phone number is 304-636-7079.

0: That's Ronnie Green, Change My Mind, 98.9 WDNE. We got a song about the MacArthur family coming up, also Parker McCollum, and we'll get into my final hour this evening. But let me tell you about the fact that the Great Gas and Grocery Giveaway is coming to a location near you. 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

Travis Drenning after a few 98.9 WDNE. Oh my goodness, my final hour is here, and we're getting right into the music with Kane Brown and his latest Woman on the way. Oh my goodness, we got Dan Seals and Marie Osmond

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0: From July of 1985, that's Dan Seals and Marie Osmond, Meet Me in Montana. And, of course, that was the number one song for the two of them. It was the first chart-topping hit for Seals and Osmond's second number one hit on the country chart as well. And, of course, you heard it thanks to those awesome folks there at the Outhouse. If you live in Randolph, Pocahontas, or any of the surrounding counties and you need your septic tank pump, you give them a call. They can take care of you. 304-636-7079. On the way, a look at your AccuWeather forecast. Thomas Rhett, Sam Hunt, and we're going to wrap up this half hour with Cody Johnson.
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7: Here's the Metro News AccuWeather forecast. Tonight, expect a few evening showers. Otherwise, it will be mostly cloudy with a low of 43. Tomorrow will bring considerable clouds and cooler temperatures with a passing shower or two, reaching a high of 53. Tomorrow night will be partly cloudy with a low of 40. Looking ahead to Friday, it will be partly sunny with a high of 64. Saturday is expected to be cloudy but warmer with a high of 81. For weather anytime, download the AccuWeather app. For Metro News, I'm meteorologist Jason Caterina.

0: Cody Johnson with The Fall, 98.9 WDNE. John Anderson is coming up. I've got a classic from Mark Chestnut that somebody wanted to hear. Also, we got Dylan Scott as well. But hey, a study found that regular marijuana users have 20% more sex than non-users. And I had to stop and think about that. I guess that's mainly between the video games and all the eating.
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0: There's some brand new music for you. Ella Langley, Morgan Wallen, 98.9 WDNE. Once again, it's time for a classic country cut. As a matter of fact, this is my final classic country cut of the evening. And it's by Mark Chestnut, and it's all about Bubba shooting the jukebox. He released this one in September of 1992 and got it to number 4. And it's being brought to you by those awesome folks there at the Outhouse. If you need a portable toilet or a hand washing station, you reach out to them at 304-636-7079, and they'll bring you one.
1: We

Megan Maroney wrapping it up for the Night Owl on this Wednesday evening, hump evening, if you will. Thank you so much for allowing me to be a part of your evening and nighttime hours in some fashion or the other. Coming up at 6 a.m., it's Joe Danger with the Bird's House of Donuts morning show. He's got the Pledge of Allegiance. He's got a handpicked bluegrass tune for you at 7:30. And, of course, 8:20, everything comes to a stop because people want to hear Joe's jocularity. Now, I'm not saying it's comedy gold, but what I will tell you, whether it makes you laugh or not, it's going to put a smile on your face, and that's the whole thing. Get your day going with a smile. I'll be back in tomorrow evening at 7 o'clock, my usual time, and, of course, between now and then, love somebody.

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1: Here's the Metro News AccuWeather forecast. Overnight will be rather cloudy with a low of 44. Thursday will bring considerable clouds and cooler temperatures with a passing shower or two, reaching a high of 52. Thursday night will be partly cloudy with a low of 38. On Friday, expect partly sunny skies and a high of 64. Saturday will be cloudy and warmer with a high of 81. For weather anytime, download the AccuWeather app. For Metro News, I'm meteorologist Jason Caterina.

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1: Here's the Metro News AccuWeather forecast. Today, expect mostly cloudy skies with cooler temperatures and a chance of a passing shower or two, reaching a high of 52. Tonight will bring partly cloudy conditions with a low of 38. Tomorrow, anticipate partly sunny weather and a high of 64. By Saturday, it will be cloudy and warmer with a high of 81. Sunday, we'll see a mix of clouds and sun along with a few showers and a possible thunderstorm. Temperatures will be warm, nearing the record high of 87, last seen in 2017 with a high of 84. For weather anytime, download the AccuWeather app. For Metro News, I'm meteorologist Joe Lundberg.
2: Hey, we lost you there for a few minutes. I don't know what happened. All of a sudden, boom, I had nothing. So I guess Big Johnny E is in there pushing buttons or doing something to fix it. He's got 16 hats he wears about every morning. So thank you, Big G. What am I doing? Change my mind. Riley Green's going to get me started. I'm Joe. I would be with you all the way up until 9 o'clock. Of course, it's all coming to you thanks to Bird's House of Donuts in downtown Elkins.

even know what amen means. Well, it means so be it. That's American for amen. So be it. Shaboozy, Jelly Roll on 98.9. If you're having a birthday today, you know what? I ought to be mentioning your name right now. And if I don't, it's your own fault. I've tried to, for years, I've tried to get you to go to WDNEFM.com. 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Thank you, DQ, on the Beverly Five Lane. 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

0: Oh, tell me my microphone was off. Singing right along with John Denver, tragically killed in an airplane accident. What a career he was having, and all of a sudden it was over. Oh, wow. John Denver, a classic brought to you by the folks at the Outhouse. It is, believe this or not, you ready? National Dance Like a Chicken Dance Day. Chicken Day. I don't know of anyone that's never danced the chicken dance. I did it first at a wedding. I had no idea what do you guys do? What is this? They said, do this, stand up, get in line, and shut up. So I did, and I danced the chicken dance. I've done that. That's off my bucket list. National Decency Day. If you can, could you just be decent for one day? That's what it's saying. Oh, gosh, yes. National Underground. Hold on a minute. My computer whizzed out on me. National Underground America Day. We are celebrating the underground home. Why? I don't know. A National Buttermilk Biscuit Day. Now, God, I can get behind that. Do it. Make some buttermilk biscuits today. I'm thinking maybe for dinner. And then you got to throw on a little gravy and you're set.
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0: That is Tucker Wetmore on WZNE. Megan Maroney just ahead of that one. 6 months later, Lady A in there, Chris Jansen. We're going to take a break, get into the weather forecast, couple of tunes, and then the Pledge of Allegiance like we do. We get all patriotic every single day right here where you're tuned in. WZNE. My turn, Joe Dager. It's all going on, of course. Thanks to Bird's House of Donuts. Check out the strawberry cake donut. You can get a chocolate topping on that glaze. Plain, whatever you like. Cheesecake with cream cheese frosting. Those are the specialty donuts all month long. I'm excited. Thank you, Birds. Well, we'll play for a dozen donuts on Monday morning. Next Monday, you could win a dozen donuts. I'll tell you more about that, especially when Monday morning rolls around. We'll tell you exactly what you need to do to win donuts from Birds in downtown Elkins.
1: And a great big howdy, motorcycle fans. This is Champion Buford Bodine with a friendly reminder that May is Motorcycle Awareness Month. That's right, scooter buddies. It's time to give more than just a little thought to the safety of our motorcycle riding brothers and sisters across this great land of ours. These two-wheel aficionados deserve a little consideration while traveling on the nation's highways and byways. After all, it takes a real man, or woman for that matter, to propel themselves helter-skelter down the road with nothing more for protection than a thick pair of Levi's and a helmet. All done for the sheer joy of feeling the wind and the occasional flying insect on their face. Believe me, Buford Bodine, they've got enough to think about without having to worry about you pulling out in front of them. Please, next time you find yourself behind the wheel, use the brain the good Lord gave you and watch out for our motorcycle riding friends and neighbors. This is Champion Buford Bodine saying thanks.
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1: Well, I'm not a meteorologist, but hey, I can read. Right now, it's 47 degrees here, WDNE. Not a bad morning at all. Billy Ray Cyrus. Haven't played this since, the last time. Here's Some Gave All.

0: everybody shows up in that one. That's Hardy, of course, along with Eric Church. Gosh, Tim McGraw's in there, too. That's called MacArthur. You ready for the pledge? I have the kids ready. Mrs. McCrae's, that is, second grade class. They're from North Elementary School. They're going to lead us in the Pledge of Allegiance. Thank you, Mountain Valley Bank, for bringing this to us every morning.
1: When you're at a loss for words, call us. When you want to show them how much they were loved by you, call us. When you want to tell them they will never be forgotten, call us.
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0: The Metro News Minute, I'm Chris Lawrence. An accused cop killer testifies in his own defense in Mingo County.
1: Timothy Kennedy, the man accused of killing State Police Sergeant Corey Maynard, took the stand Wednesday in Mingo County Circuit Court. He is facing multiple charges, including murder. Kennedy allegedly shot and killed Maynard while he was responding to a previous shooting that same day. Kennedy testified that drugs like meth gave him bizarre hallucinations. His defense attorneys don't deny the shooting. However, they say that Kennedy lacked the required intent for first-degree murder because of his substance abuse issues. If he's convicted of murder, he could face life in prison without the possibility of parole. Testimony is expected to continue this morning.
0: That is Morgan Pemberton. U.S. Marshals have arrested a man in Monongahela County wanted for murder in neighboring Ohio. 50-year-old Robert Ross was wanted by the Alliance Ohio Police Department for the shooting death of his wife either Tuesday or Wednesday, and he was caught Wednesday afternoon traveling I-68 in Monongahela County without incident. With the Metro News Minute.
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3: Here's the Metro News AccuWeather forecast. Today, expect mostly cloudy skies with cooler temperatures and a chance of a passing shower or two, reaching a high of 52. Tonight will bring partly cloudy conditions with a low of 38. Tomorrow, anticipate partly sunny weather and a high of 64. By Saturday, it will be cloudy and warmer with a high of 81. Sunday, we'll see a mix of clouds and sun along with a few showers and a possible thunderstorm. Temperatures will be warm, nearing the record high of 87, last seen in 2017 with a high of 84. For weather anytime, download the AccuWeather app. For Metro News, I'm meteorologist Joe Lundberg.
4: It's 47 degrees here at WT&E. Couple of songs from right now. We'll find out who won the oil change thanks to Bob's Automotive. He puts one up every week, and I do know the winner's name, but I'm not saying squat. Not until it's time, right before the Farmer's Almanac brought to you by Liggett Supply. We'll get to that in just a little bit. Thank you, Bob, for putting the oil change up again this week. Here's Cody Johnson's The Fall.

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1: 98.9 FM, that of course Blake Shelton, you probably knew that. I'm just here in a wealth of information, passing stuff along. Incidentally, it's almost time to find out, but not quite, who won the oil change from Bob's Automotive. We've got a couple of tunes left over. I do have some birthdays to talk about in the Dairy Queen Birthday Club. Ryan Scott's having a birthday today, so it's Briggs Baldwin and Kylie Winans. Well, happy birthday to all three of you. You're in the running to win a frozen ice cream cake from Dairy Queen on the Beverly Five Lane. Coming up next Monday morning, we'll know the winner. So get your birthday in. If you're not in yet, WDNEFM.com. And if you're having a birthday next week or 6 months from now, go ahead and stick it in there. Get it done. WDNEFM.com. Time's ticking, you know. See how I tied that in with the name of this song?

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Here we go. I've got the winner of the oil change, thanks to Bob's Automotive. 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

0: by. They're a couple of miles behind the Iron Horse statue in Cravensdale. Or call 304-591-4070. Who won? Well, I know you're chomping at the bit to know. It happens to be Roxanne Watson. Roxanne, I sent you a text. If you haven't checked your text yet, you might want to do that, telling you what to do. Congratulations. We'll do it again next week. Tuesday morning, we'll give the keyword. And then Thursday morning, just like right now, we'll announce the winner of next week's oil change. Again, thank you, Bob, at Bob's Automotive. 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

Holmes. 7:32, it's bluegrass time. We do a little bit of this every day of the week, Monday through Friday, about the same time. And I have to invite you to tune in 2 hours of it Sunday morning, a program I host called The Danger Zone. Now, we do have it on Saturday morning, if you didn't know that. But yeah, bluegrass. Into the Blue, the name of the program, from 8 until 11 o'clock. We got you covered all weekend long. Start your day out with some bluegrass. Here's one called Shake the Loser's Blues. Shake These Losers' Blues. Danger Music.

0: When you finally find your thing, you want the whole world to know about that thing. So you use a thing called Canva to make it an even bigger and better thing. Whether you want to create flyers for that thing, make presentations for that thing, or design merch for that thing, you can do anything. So people can see your thing, feel your thing, love your thing. The next thing you know, it's a thing. Canva, the thing that makes anything a thing.
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1: Here's the Metro News AccuWeather forecast. Today, expect mostly cloudy skies with cooler temperatures and a chance of a passing shower or two, reaching a high of 52. Tonight will bring partly cloudy conditions with a low of 38. Tomorrow, anticipate partly sunny weather and a high of 64. By Saturday, it will be cloudy and warmer with a high of 81. Sunday, we'll see a mix of clouds and sun along with a few showers and a possible thunderstorm. Temperatures will be warm, nearing the record high of 87, last seen in 2017 with a high of 84. For weather anytime, download the AccuWeather app. For Metro News, I'm meteorologist Joe Lundberg.
2: It is 7:39 in the morning and right now 47 degrees at WDNE. Wow, I am just a wealth of information, and I'm not even done yet. The morning show going on thanks to Bird's House of Donuts in downtown Elkins. Stop by. They've got a couple of donuts you might want to try out. The strawberry cake donut, and they've got a cheesecake with cream cheese frosting waiting on you. His favorite country song.

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1: With the Metro News Minute, I'm Chris Lawrence. Chairs of both the Republican and Democratic parties in West Virginia feel pretty good after Tuesday's primary. Josh Holstein heads up the Republicans and says the work to mend fences and bind wounds is already underway.
2: I think it's my responsibility as party chair to bring folks together. I spent a lot of last night and most of today trying to already begin that conversation and talk to folks on both sides of the battle.
1: Democratic Party Chairman Mike Pushkin says turnout for Democrats was impressive in an election where the turnout was low. He points to the ouster of two very conservative members of the Supreme Court as evidence of their voting power.
3: Democrats overperformed. The Democrats came out last night, and the results are in the races that everybody was voting in those judicial races, are the candidates that we were supporting, the candidates that the Democrats were supporting won.
1: And he believes that will continue in the November race. With a Metro News Minute, I'm Chris Lawrence.
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5: Here's the Metro News AccuWeather forecast. Today, expect mostly cloudy skies with cooler temperatures and a chance of a passing shower or two, reaching a high of 52. Tonight will bring partly cloudy conditions with a low of 38. Tomorrow, anticipate partly sunny weather and a high of 64. By Saturday, it will be cloudy and warmer with a high of 81. Sunday, we'll see a mix of clouds and sun along with a few showers and a possible thunderstorm. Temperatures will be warm, nearing the record high of 87, last seen in 2017 with a high of 84. For weather anytime, download the AccuWeather app. For Metro News, I'm meteorologist Joe Lundberg.
6: Not much change in the temperature, except that we've gone a little bit backwards, actually. It was 48 when I first came in. We're back to 45. That's all I can say. Scattered showers are in the forecast today. The wind's about 20, 22 miles per hour. No big deal. Just letting you know, stuff like that could be important no matter what you're, if you're roofing, now that could be a problem. This is Be Her. Ella Langley on WDNE. Blake Shelton coming up. And then we'll find out who's having a birthday today. The Dairy Queen birthday.

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1: 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Hey, did you hear about the rumor about butter? Oh, man. Well, never mind. I shouldn't spread that around.
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5: I'd like to invite you out Saturday, May the 16th for opening day at the Elkins Babe Ruth Baseball Field. 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

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You should hear her talking to her mama on the phone. 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
2: Metro News Minute, I'm Jeff Jenkins. Ripley Mayor Carolyn Rader will leave office in early July. She decided not to seek re-election this year after nearly 20 years in office. Former Ripley Fire Chief Richard Goble won a close election back on Tuesday. He tells WMOV Radio he plans to be visible.
3: You're out every day talking to people. You need to be a good ear, and you need to work with what you have here in the city and build off of that and for all of us.
2: It was a close race Tuesday. The final margin will be determined in vote canvassing. Hope Gass, the State Department of Education, Governor Patrick Morrissey, and others will be in Logan County later today to announce Hope's Pathway Program, an opportunity to train Logan students for jobs in the natural gas industry. That ceremony set for 1:30 today. A Wood County man dead after a crash Wednesday along U.S. Route 50. Deputies say Thomas Johnson was driving a pickup truck that pulled into the highway from Progress Ridge Road and was struck by an oncoming tractor trailer. With this Metro News Minutes, I'm Jeff Jenkins.

outside, too bright. Those blinds, yeah, let's just keep them closed. You know, my hands, they know where to go to find your fingertips, trace them back to your lips, take you on a trip, flip that switch, make my world.

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7: Here's the Metro News AccuWeather forecast. Today, expect mostly cloudy skies with cooler temperatures and a chance of a passing shower or two, reaching a high of 52. Tonight will bring partly cloudy conditions with a low of 38. Tomorrow, anticipate partly sunny weather and a high of 64. By Saturday, it will be cloudy and warmer with a high of 81. Sunday, we'll see a mix of clouds and sun along with a few showers and a possible thunderstorm. Temperatures will be warm, nearing the record high of 87, last seen in 2017 with a high of 84. For weather anytime, download the AccuWeather app. For Metro News, I'm meteorologist Joe Lundberg.

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0: We're talking subs, pizzas, calzones, salads, wings, even desserts. They're open 7 days a week, so give them a call. 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
1: With this Metro News Minute, I'm Jeff Jenkins. Being on the bench for parts of six decades is a record that will be difficult to match. U.S. District Judge John Copenhaver of Charleston died this week at the age of 100. He was still hearing cases even though he went on senior status about 8 years ago. Former U.S. Marshal and current state Homeland Security Chief Michael Bayless says Copenhaver was a thorough jurist.
2: In trial, I can remember being in his courtroom, and he listened to every single word, and he always had solid questions to ask about it. He was really attentive in what was going on there and had a lot of questions.
1: Copenhaver was named to the federal bench during the administration of former President Gerald Ford. The murder trial of Mingo County resident Timothy Kennedy is winding down. He's charged with first-degree murder. In the June 2023 shooting death of State Police Sergeant Corey Maynard, Kennedy took the stand in his own defense on Wednesday. Going to be a chilly day across the state of West Virginia. Temperatures in the 50s will be in the 90s, though, by Sunday. With this Metro News Minute, I'm Jeff Jenkins.

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5: Here's the Metro News AccuWeather forecast. Today, expect mostly cloudy skies with cooler temperatures and a chance of a passing shower or two, reaching a high of 52. Tonight will bring partly cloudy conditions with a low of 38. Tomorrow, anticipate partly sunny weather and a high of 64. By Saturday, it will be cloudy and warmer with a high of 81. Sunday, we'll see a mix of clouds and sun along with a few showers and a possible thunderstorm. Temperatures will be warm, nearing the record high of 87, last seen in 2017 with a high of 84. For weather anytime, download the AccuWeather app. For Metro News, I'm meteorologist Joe Lundberg.

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10: Here's the Metro News AccuWeather forecast. Today, expect mostly cloudy skies with cooler temperatures and a chance of a passing shower or two, reaching a high of 52. Tonight will bring partly cloudy conditions with a low of 38. Tomorrow, anticipate partly sunny weather and a high of 64. By Saturday, it will be cloudy and warmer with a high of 81. Sunday, we'll see a mix of clouds and sun along with a few showers and a possible thunderstorm. Temperatures will be warm, nearing the record high of 87, last seen in 2017 with a high of 84. For weather anytime, download the AccuWeather app. For Metro News, I'm meteorologist Joe Lundberg.

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8: Here's the Metro News AccuWeather forecast. Today, expect mostly cloudy skies with cooler temperatures and a chance of a passing shower or two, reaching a high of 52. Tonight will bring partly cloudy conditions with a low of 38. Tomorrow, anticipate partly sunny weather and a high of 64. By Saturday, it will be cloudy and warmer with a high of 81. Sunday, we'll see a mix of clouds and sun along with a few showers and a possible thunderstorm. Temperatures will be warm, nearing the record high of 87, last seen in 2017 with a high of 84. For weather anytime, download the AccuWeather app. For Metro News, I'm meteorologist Joe Lundberg.

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2: This Metro News Minute, I'm Jeff Jenkins. A tragic day at Princeton High School following the deaths of two students on their way to school this morning. The deaths came in a three-vehicle crash on Courthouse Road. There are counselors at both Princeton and Bluefield High Schools this afternoon. Logan County first responders say a man was conscious and alert when he was trapped in sand.

0: up to his waist at an asphalt plant in the community of Whitman earlier today. A special operation, a rescue operation, took place. 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A man is dead after being shot several times in Hampshire County Wednesday. Hampshire County Sheriff Nathan Science.
1: A neighbor found him after the victim's wife called for this neighbor to go check on the victim. Through investigation, it was quickly learned by the deputies that the suspect lived at the residence where the deceased male was found. The suspect had fled into the woods.
0: And they were able to take him into custody sometime later. From the Metro News Anchor Desk with this Metro News Minute, I'm Jeff Jenkins.
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3: Here's the Metro News AccuWeather forecast. Today, expect mostly cloudy skies with cooler temperatures and a chance of a passing shower or two, reaching a high of 52. Tonight will bring partly cloudy conditions with a low of 38. Tomorrow, anticipate partly sunny weather and a high of 64. By Saturday, it will be cloudy and warmer with a high of 81. Sunday, we'll see a mix of clouds and sun along with a few showers and a possible thunderstorm. Temperatures will be warm, nearing the record high of 87, last seen in 2017 with a high of 84. For weather anytime, download the AccuWeather app. For Metro News, I'm meteorologist Joe Lundberg.
4: And good Wednesday afternoon. Thank you so much and welcome. It is the 14th day of May, and if you've made it this far without knowing that, good for you. So, hey, coming up in about 15, we'll check in with the professionals in Nashville, see what's happening with country news now. We've got sports coming up at the bottom of the hour, all thanks to Seneca Designs, and a classic country cut coming at you as well, and that's all brought to you by The Outhouse. So let's get things started. My name is John Ellison, and we're here to crank the country, and Luke Combs going to help us out right off the bat. Ella Langley, Megan Maroney, and some Kenny Chesney all coming up. So good Thursday afternoon. And yeah, thanks for cranking the country with us on WDN.

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Today's best and yesterday's favorites. Let's keep the music in motion. Megan Maroney and Beautiful Things. Hey, we're going to be out broadcasting live Saturday, Bluegrass Park. It's Elkins Babe Ruth opening day, and we'll be on site live. I'll tell you more next.

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0: All right, Luke Bryan and all my friends say. All right, working our way through the 3 o'clock hour on a Thursday, a Friday Eve. The weekend is almost here. And let me tell you what's happening on Saturday at the Bluegrass Park Elkins Babe Ruth opening day. We want to invite you to come by, support the kids and the volunteers, see all the new improvements that have been made. And I think it's for 13 through 16 years of age. And the season runs through the end of July. And we're going to be there broadcasting live. I'll be on there a little after 9. And we hope to see you out Saturday. So, all right, I got to bounce out of the way, head you to Nashville, see what's happening with country news now. We check in twice daily, and Joe Danger hooks you up in the morning about 8:50, and I take care of it each day right here about this time. So let's check in and see what's happening with country news now on WDNA.
1: When it comes to news, we're first in country. Country news now. Ashley McBride's new album, Wild, comes out tomorrow, and the anticipation is high.
2: From making the record to releasing the record is a year, sometimes more. And then when the record comes out, you go, finally. And I don't know, maybe it feels sort of like, you know, when you watch videos of like kindergarten graduations, how happy everyone is. It's a little bit similar to that feeling.
1: I'm Lisa Manning for Country News Now.
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0: Ain't that sweet, man. It's George and Luke teaming up there in Ride, Ride, Ride. And I tell you what, Barber County Fair Rodeo, this is perfect. I didn't plan this, but that's a perfect segue into an evening, two evenings of jam-packed entertainment. 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Barber County Fairgrounds, Friday and Saturday night. We hope to see you there for professional bull riding and barrel racing. So, all right, I got to bounce and head you to the sports desk, and we check in with Metro News Sports twice daily here on 98.9 FM. Joe Danger hooking you up each morning about 8:35, and we come in throughout the afternoon and, put the ribbon on it. 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
1: Metro News Sports. Good afternoon. I'm Joe Mercado. For the second year in a row, the race for the Big 12 regular season championship will come down to the final weekend with West Virginia in the mix. The Mountaineers will open a three-game set with TCU tonight in Granville. First pitch is set for 6:30. West Virginia trails Kansas by one game atop the conference standings. The Jayhawks are closing out their regular season at BYU. Arizona State and UCF are also still mathematically alive for the Big 12 title. Marshall continues their push for a spot in the Sun Belt Conference tournament. The Thundering Herd opens up a three-game set at Texas State tonight at 8 p.m. George Washington and Cabo Midland clinched the first two of 32 spots in the state softball tournament field by winning games in the Class Quad A South Region tournament last night. GW doubled up Parkersburg South 4-2, while the defending state champs from Cabo Midland walked it off against Hurricane 7-6 in the winner's bracket final. Cabo Midland head coach Herman Beckett on the victory.
2: Both teams played well and good enough to win. Our whole lineup contributed tonight. That's the main thing. In fact, the whole team did. Girls come in and run. They contribute, so everybody contributed, and we're just proud to get out of here with a victory.
1: Cabo Midland has been the top-ranked Class Quad A team in the Metro News Coaches Poll throughout the entirety of the season. You can check out highlights and a post-game recap at WVMetroNews.com. We also have scores, schedules, and brackets as regional play continues this weekend. 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
1: The first state championship of the high school spring sports season is underway in Charleston. The three-day state tennis tournament begins with the team portion of the event today. Team champions will be crowned on Friday morning, and the individual tourney will follow. Four Mountaineers Conference teams are competing in NCAA Atlantic Regional Baseball and Softball play this weekend. The Charleston baseball team fell to Seton Hill 5-2. The Fairmont State softball team lost at East Stroudsburg 1-0. Glenville State and Charleston are squaring off this afternoon. For Metro News Sports,
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6: Here's the Metro News AccuWeather forecast. Today, expect mostly cloudy skies with cooler temperatures and a chance of a passing shower or two, reaching a high of 52. Tonight will bring partly cloudy conditions with a low of 38. Tomorrow, anticipate partly sunny weather and a high of 64. By Saturday, it will be cloudy and warmer with a high of 81. Sunday, we'll see a mix of clouds and sun along with a few showers and a possible thunderstorm. Temperatures will be warm, nearing the record high of 87, last seen in 2017 with a high of 84. For weather anytime, download the AccuWeather app. For Metro News, I'm meteorologist Joe Lundberg.
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There you go. It's Exile. And a classic. And One More Chance. That classic country cut all brought to you by The Outhouse. And remember, when you have your next big event, maybe a class reunion, a family reunion, or just a good old get-together, well, they can take care of all your portable toilet needs. 636-7079. Serving Randolph, Pocahontas, and surrounding counties. Hey, it's Vincent Mason, and we've got the great gas and grocery giveaway coming to a location near you soon, and I'll tell you all about that next. Hey, news at 4, all coming up, brought to you by Darren's Pizza Shack.

0: There you go. Vincent Mason. And wish you well. Headed toward the top of the four. Just about ready to put the ribbon on the last hour of the workday. And we do hope this day has found you well. And thank you for sharing in the great love of country music with us. Now, let me tell you what's happening. This is so cool, guys. The Great Gas and Grocery Giveaway coming to a location near you soon. Now, each week, what's going to happen is we're going to go live from a local business. And we're going to give away $100 in gas, $100 in groceries, and a Treasure on the Mountain ticket. Now, you can also win additional prizes like Bates Bucks and gift cards and T-shirts and more. 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All right, we got to bounce. Hey, coming up at the top of the hour, we got news. That's all thanks to Darren's Pizza Shack, and we've also got your healthy living update coming up, all thanks to the St. George Medical Clinic. 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
2: With this Metro News Minute, I'm Jeff Jenkins. An industrial accident today in Logan County when a worker got trapped in a sand hopper at an asphalt plant in Whitman. Logan County Ambulance Chief of Operations Ray Bryant says this was a dangerous rescue.
3: There was a lot of loose material around this individual, so we had to shore all that up to keep it from caving in on the patient as well as the rescuers.
2: Now, Brian says he got the man out safely. The sand was up to his waist. He was taken to a hospital as a precaution. Some Logan County high school students getting the opportunity to join the Hope Gas Pathway program. It was rolled out today at the county's Career and Technical Center. Governor Patrick Morrissey, Hope Gas CEO Morgan O'Brien were among those on hand for today's announcement that will open up a program to train high school students so they can possibly get jobs with Hope Gas or other industries. Counselors providing services at both Princeton and Bluefield High Schools today in Mercer County following a crash this morning that claimed the lives of two students. With this Metro News Minute, I'm Jeff Jenkins.
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3: Here's the Metro News AccuWeather forecast. Today, expect mostly cloudy skies with cooler temperatures and a chance of a passing shower or two, reaching a high of 52. Tonight will bring partly cloudy conditions with a low of 38. Tomorrow, anticipate partly sunny weather and a high of 64. By Saturday, it will be cloudy and warmer with a high of 81. Sunday, we'll see a mix of clouds and sun along with a few showers and a possible thunderstorm. Temperatures will be warm, nearing the record high of 87, last seen in 2017 with a high of 84. For weather anytime, download the AccuWeather app. For Metro News, I'm meteorologist Joe Lundberg.
4: And welcome back into the 4 o'clock hour we go, putting the ribbon on the last hour of the workday. And thank you so much for sharing in the great love of country music. This is the time of the day that we take the sweet essence of music and wrap it around what you're doing. And we also like to give stuff away. And Joe Danger, man, he's notorious for it with the Bob's Automotive Weekly Keyword Contest. So, each Tuesday he throws out a keyword. Bob's Automotive Weekly Keyword. And you have 2 days to text that back to us at 636-9363. On Thursday, he pulls a winner from everybody that participated for a six-quart synthetic oil change from our friends at Bob's Automotive, all because we know a guy named Bob at Bob's Automotive. We want you to know Bob, too. So we want to congratulate Roxanne Watson. She was the winner this morning, and we do that about 7:20 a.m. Tuesdays, the word's given out. Thursday, the winner is pulled, and it's all thanks to our man Joe Danger right here on the morning show. So let's get things started. It's Riley Green and Change My Mind. Cranking the country, keep it a country, live and local. That's what we do on WDNA.

Ty Parker McCollum, 98.9 FM, and What Kind of Man. Bailey Zimmerman keeping the music in motion. I'm going to be broadcasting live this coming Saturday, Bluegrass Park. We'll talk more about that here in just a little bit. Tell you all the details, but it's opening day for Elkins Babe Ruth, and yeah, we're going to be on site broadcasting live.

That hard-working man, Brooks and Dunn, absolutely tearing it up. 98.9 FM, Johnny back in with you on a workday Thursday. And once again, hope it's been good to you. So coming up this weekend, we're going to be out broadcasting live Saturday morning. We'll be checking in a little after 9. Now, we're going to be at the Bluegrass Park. It's opening day, Elkins, Babe Ruth. We're going to invite you to come out, see the kids, and support the kids. And, of course, the volunteers, all the updates that's been made, all the changes, the new concession stand. It's going to be a great day, and we're going to make sure that we reach out to all the nooks and crannies of the listening area and make sure everybody knows. So, once again, Bluegrass Park, Saturday morning. The event starts at 10. We hope to see you there. I got to get out of the way. Take a break. I got more music coming at you. Hudson Westbrook, a little country rhythm and blues right after the break. John Party and Tucker Wetmore. I got you a classic country cut coming up in just a few, all thanks to the Outhouse. And I'm going to tell you about the great gas and grocery giveaway coming up this hour. That's coming to a location near you real soon. And we'll talk more about that next on 98.9 FM.

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0: 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Tucker Wetmore, brunette. Johnny's cranking the country, and we're keeping it country. So, hey, coming up, man, we got the great gas and grocery giveaway coming to a location near you. 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That's 304-636-1300. 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All right, got to bounce out of the way. Take a break. All kinds of great music coming up. I got you a classic country cut in just moments, all thanks to the Outhouse. And I'm going to tell you what Joe Danger's doing right here. Our very own Paul Harvey of radio, the king of giveaways. We're going to talk about what he's into in the mornings. That's all coming up next on 98.9 FM.
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4: Here's the Metro News AccuWeather forecast. Tonight will be partly cloudy with a low of 38. Tomorrow, expect partly sunny skies with a high of 64. Tomorrow night will be cloudy with a low of 41. Saturday will be cloudy and warmer, reaching a high of 79. Sunday will bring a mix of clouds and sun, along with a couple of showers and a thunderstorm. It will be warm, with temperatures approaching the record high of 87 last seen in 2017, reaching a high of 84. For weather, anytime, download the AccuWeather app. For Metro News, I'm meteorologist Jason Caterina.
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A classic for sure, John Anderson, just a swangin'. 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Right now, it's Corey and Co. News coming up at the top of the hour, all thanks to Bob's Automotive.

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0: There you go. Amen. Shaboozy Jelly Roll. Putting the ribbon on things there. Just about ready to wrap it up here on the, work day. Last hour of the work day. That's always a good feeling. We'll get you out the door coming up in just a few. Head you down to Beender. See what's happening tonight. And we got news at the top of the hour. All thanks to Bob's Automotive. And don't forget about the Bob's Automotive Weekly Keyword Contest. Joe Danger on Tuesday morning. He'll throw out a keyword. And you've got 2 days to text that said keyword back to us. Only the keyword, 636, you know, WDNE, 636-9363. On Thursday, he'll pull a winner out from everybody that participated. Roxanne Watson was the winner today, and we want to thank everybody for participating. Now, you win a 6-quart synthetic oil change from our friends at Bob's Automotive. So, we'll do that again next Tuesday morning. Make sure you check it out. All right, you got to bounce, man. We got more great country coming up as we put the ribbon on the last few minutes of the, we're going to call it a day. Blow the workday whistle. Get you out the door and down the road. John Party's going to help us out. Kane Brown and some Chris Jansen. That's all next on 98.9 FM. 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
1: With this Metro News Minute, I'm Jeff Jenkins. A Hampshire County man is dead, and investigators say it's his neighbor who killed him. 83-year-old Robert Schartzer is charged with the death of 71-year-old Michael Baca. Hampshire County Sheriff Nathan Sine says that Schartzer says that he was done with Baca's verbal abuse, and he shot and killed him. Schartzer's in jail without bail. Read more at WVMetroNews.com. Bluefield police say they've charged a man with murder after a body of a missing Bluefield woman was found in nearby Bland County, Virginia. 59-year-old Donald Pennington's in the Southern Regional Jail, charged with second-degree murder and concealment of a dead body. Also in Mercer County, two men are in jail, charged in a stabbing death that took place back on Monday in Princeton. Princeton police allege 34-year-old Michael Chapman and 19-year-old David Bishop stabbed to death John Walker Jr., stole his car, and then set it on fire. And counselors will be back at both Princeton and Bluefield High Schools tomorrow after a traffic crash today that claimed the lives of two students. With this Metro News Minute.
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3: Here's the Metro News AccuWeather forecast. Tonight will be partly cloudy with a low of 38. Tomorrow, expect partly sunny skies with a high of 64. Tomorrow night will be cloudy with a low of 41. Saturday will be cloudy and warmer, reaching a high of 79. Sunday will bring a mix of clouds and sun, along with a couple of showers and a thunderstorm. It will be warm, with temperatures approaching the record high of 87 last seen in 2017, reaching a high of 84. For weather, anytime, download the AccuWeather app. For Metro News, I'm meteorologist Jason Caterina.
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9: And good Thursday afternoon. It's time for the Drive at 5, and it's all brought to you by Beender's Restaurant and Tavern. 314 Davis Avenue, open till 10 o'clock tonight, and 75-cent wing night. 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Do yourself a favor. 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If you have, you know what I mean, and it's on the menu. Right now, Jay going with a little country rhythm and blues to start us off on the Drive at 5. Welcome.
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It's Justin Moore, and we got the meters in the red. Cranking the country, keep it a country. 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

Oh, yes, man. It's Justin Moore, and we got the meters in the red. Cranking the country, keep it a country. The workday's in the books, and it is the drive at 5, and it's all brought to you by Beenders. 75-cent wing night tonight, the summer salad on the menu. Man, that's good stuff.

0: MacArthur. It's Hardy. And it's 98.9 WDNE, The Drive at 5, all brought to you by our friends at Beender's Restaurant and Tavern. Let me give you a rundown of what happens throughout the week and what's going to be happening. So on Monday night, you can enjoy $10 Burger Night. Any burger on the menu with a side of chips, just 10 bucks. Everything from the Ragin' Cajun right down to the Plain Jane, because it's plain old good. Tuesday, it's all-you-can-eat spaghetti and meatballs, just 7 bucks. Wednesday, Team Trivia. That starts at 7 o'clock. You can compete for Beender's Bucks and bragging rights. And last night, they had, my goodness, Chef Jared whipped up a special, the tender pork shank with horseradish, mashed potatoes, and mushroom gravy. Don't that sound good? So, he's always doing that. So, tonight it's 75 cent wing night. The summer salad is on the menu, and that's an incredible item. If you've never had it, do yourself a favor, check it out. That's all happening with our friends at Beender's Restaurant and Tavern. We're getting ready for our next First Friday, and that's where local area businesses get together and have a little fun, maybe some music set up in the street, and it's great to be a part of that. Shop local, and of course, Beender's spearheading that, and we'd like to thank Desire and the crew for doing what they do, and also for providing the platform for musicians to get out there and work their art and their magic. So it's pretty cool to be a part of. So, all right, I got to bounce, man. I'm always out of time. We got more great music coming up, though. I've got, Luke Combs. He's going to be in the mix. I've got some Clint Black. That's a classic country cut. That's all thanks to The Outhouse. And we'll get back into some new stuff from Luke Combs. That's all next on The Drive at 5.
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Chase Matthew. 98.9 FM. And darling, here on the drive at 5, Johnny back in with you and checking in with our friends down at Beender's Restaurant and Tavern. They're located 314 Davis Avenue, beautiful historic downtown Elkins. And we invite you to stop by their Facebook, give them a like and follow. I believe we're about 8.3K followers, and that is growing. 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They're really good to use it. 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You can also give them a call the old-fashioned way at 636-6000. Tonight, 75-cent wing night, and we've got the summer salad on the menu. Also, I've also got the $3 drink and shot. The $3 drink is the Fuzzy Navel, and the $3 shot is the Cinnamon Toast Crunch. So, and I do hope to have Desiree in real soon to talk about our next First Friday coming up, First Friday in June. Also, the Beender's food truck is at the Strawberry Festival, so look for the big blue truck and stop by, give them some love, and see what's happening at the Strawberry Festival. So good friends, good food, good times, and good fellowship with our friends at Beender's Restaurant and Tavern. We're back with the more. I've got, Carly Pierce coming up. I got some Eric Church, and we got a classic country cut still to come, and that's all thanks to the

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2: Here's the Metro News AccuWeather forecast. Tonight will be partly cloudy with a low of 38. Tomorrow, expect partly sunny skies with a high of 64. Tomorrow night will be cloudy with a low of 41. Saturday will be cloudy and warmer, reaching a high of 79. Sunday will bring a mix of clouds and sun, along with a couple of showers and a thunderstorm. It will be warm, with temperatures approaching the record high of 87 last seen in 2017, reaching a high of 84. For weather, anytime, download the AccuWeather app. For Metro News, I'm meteorologist Jason Caterina.
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Right now, Chris Chanson as we roll on with The Drive, and it's Me and a Beer. Me and a Beer Can, sorry. It's not on the title.

0: There you go. Just me and a beer can. It's been a minute. That's a mind's eye view. It's been several decades. But, you know, to each his own, whatever you do, do it responsibly in moderation, because we know that blessed are the peacemakers. So, hey, it's a good time to stop by and see our friends at Beander's and maybe see some folks you haven't seen in a while. And tonight, 75-cent wing night, we've got the summer salad on the menu. The $3 drink is the fuzzy navel, and the $3 shot is the cinnamon toast crunch. We've got the Beander's food truck at the Strawberry Fest, so look for the big blue truck and, yeah, stop by and show them some love. So, all right, yeah, lots happening with our friends at 314 Davis Avenue. Monday night, $10 burger night, and any burger on the menu with a side of chips, $10. 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You can compete for Beander's Bucks and bragging rights. That starts at 7 o'clock, and last night, the chefs outdid theirself. I mean, you can see a picture of it on Facebook, so you tell me. Yeah, man, it was the, the tender pork shank with horseradish, mashed potatoes, and mushroom gravy. Don't that sound good? But yeah, man, you got to keep an eye on Facebook. They're really good to update, take advantage of social media, and to let you know what's happening, because he does this a lot of times right before 7 o'clock. So, all right, on Wednesday nights, that is, for our team trivia players. I believe there's 16, 17 teams out last night. So, yeah, we didn't win, but we did the week before. I forgot to tell you. Yeah. So, anyway, it's great to be a part of something like that, see so many folks out, and you always run into somebody you haven't seen in a while, and that's what I love about our community. Beander's Restaurant and Tavern hooking us up here on the drive at 5. We got a few more to go before we do wrap it up. We got Eric Church and Blake Sheldon all next on the drive.
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It's the king, Mr. George Strait on the drive at 5. Johnny back with you one more time, wrapping it up. We'll do it all again tomorrow. I'm beyond blessed to be your humble host here each day and to invite you down to see what's happening at 314 Davis Avenue. 75-cent wing night tonight. We've also got the summer salad on the menu. We've got the fuzzy navel. That's the $3 drink. The cinnamon toast crunch is the $3 shot. And don't forget, Beender's food truck going to be at the Strawberry Festival. So stop by and give them some love. And we'll do it all again tomorrow. It's Luke Combs.

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1: With this Metro News Minute, I'm Morgan Pemberton. State Senate President Randy Smith is standing behind political action mailings.
2: A flurry of political mailers originating from political action committees tied to Governor Morrissey and Senate President Randy Smith landed in mailboxes leading up to the primary election, and Smith says no matter what people think about the content, they were highlighting voting records.
3: They call them attacked and vicious or whatever, but if you go now that the election's over and look at them, it was just calling people's voting records out.
2: And Smith says he plans to run for president of the Senate again this year. I'm Mike Nolting for WVMetroNews.com.
1: And it's a sad day in Mercer County after two Princeton High School students died in a three-vehicle crash this morning. The crash occurred on Courthouse Road around 7:30. The crash did involve a Bluefield area transit bus. The names of those involved were not immediately released. State police are investigating the crash. With this Metro News Minute, I'm Morgan.
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5: Here's the Metro News AccuWeather forecast. Tonight will be partly cloudy with a low of 38. Tomorrow, expect partly sunny skies with a high of 64. Tomorrow night will be cloudy with a low of 41. Saturday will be cloudy and warmer, reaching a high of 79. Sunday will bring a mix of clouds and sun, along with a couple of showers and a thunderstorm. It will be warm, with temperatures approaching the record high of 87 last seen in 2017, reaching a high of 84. For weather, anytime, download the AccuWeather app. For Metro News, I'm meteorologist Jason Caterina.
6: Sounds like it's going to be a warm one, man. I tell you what, I wish Mother Nature would make up its mind. It's like it's got its own sense of humor. All right, guys. Hope you're having a great, great Thursday. We're here to make it a little bit better as we take music and wrap it around what you're doing. Right now, Ella Langley to ease it into the hour. Alan Coverley's coming up next.

98.9. That's Blake Shelton for anyone that doesn't know. And I'll name the dogs. My name is John Ellison, and we're cranking the country. I'm going to be out Saturday broadcasting live for WVRC Media. We're going to be at the Bluegrass Park. It's opening day for Elkins Bay Brew. 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I'll be on a little bit after 9.

0: 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Morgan Wallen. Working our way through the six. Hey, Joe Danger in the morning, each and every morning, kicking things off there with the Pesky Deer and Lonely Possum Report just after 6. 7:20, he's got the Bob's Automotive Weekly Keyword Contest. 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On Thursdays, he pulls a winner for a 6-quart synthetic oil change from our friends at Bob's. All because we know a guy, and we want you to know Bob, too. So, there you go. Congrats to Roxanne Watson, today's winner. All right, we're back in moments with more. I'm going to be talking about the great gas and grocery giveaway coming to a location near you. We got that, and we've got rodeo action tomorrow and Saturday. We'll talk all about that next here on the Afternoon Drive.
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0: 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Hey, we got rodeo action happening Friday and Saturday night at the Barber County Fairgrounds. 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
10: Here's the Metro News AccuWeather forecast. Tonight will be partly cloudy with a low of 38. Tomorrow, expect partly sunny skies with a high of 64. Tomorrow night will be cloudy with a low of 41. Saturday will be cloudy and warmer, reaching a high of 79. Sunday will bring a mix of clouds and sun, along with a couple of showers and a thunderstorm. It will be warm, with temperatures approaching the record high of 87 last seen in 2017, reaching a high of 84. For weather, anytime, download the AccuWeather app. For Metro News, I'm meteorologist Jason Caterina.

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a classic country cut-all thanks to the outhouse. And when it comes to septic tank pumping, call today, 636-7079. Here you go, it's Megan Maroney. It's Beautiful Things. And we got your country covered. Alan's coming up next, and I'm about to call it a day. That is a beautiful thing. Thank you for sharing in the great love of music with us on WDNA.

right, it's Megan Maroney and Beautiful Thing. All right, that's going to do it for me. John Ellison waving a hand. And, of course, if the Lord tarries, we'll do it all again tomorrow. Alan Coberly's coming up next. Joe Danger here in the morning. And we're all talking about the great gas and grocery giveaway coming to a location near you soon. We're going to be set up on site, broadcasting live from local businesses. And we're going to be giving away $100 in gas, $100 in groceries, and a Treasure on the Mountain ticket. Now, that's pretty cool, man. I'm so blessed to be a part of that. Listeners can also win additional prizes. That's right. 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That's 636-1300.

0: 1300 for the great gas and grocery giveaway coming to a location near you soon. All right, I got to bounce, man. We'll do it all again tomorrow. Guys, have a super fantastic night. Remember to say your prayers and keep us in them. I'm a product of just that. I'm held together by them, and I'll take all I can get. And if the Lord tarries, we'll do it all again tomorrow, 3 to 7 o'clock. Until then, stay safe, and whatever you do, love somebody.
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Brett Eldridge on 98.9 WDNE. Night Owl with you until that midnight hour. Thank you for joining me this evening. Really do appreciate it. And let's take a look at what happened in baseball last night. Well, there was no local games. In softball, Pocahontas County was supposed to play Tucker County, but that was moved to tonight due to weather, and something tells me it's probably been moved again. But I can tell you something that did happen last night, last evening. The National Weather Service out of Pittsburgh has confirmed that there was a tornado that hit Preston County outside of Kingwood there at Hovatter Zoo, and there was another business that also reported some damage, and they did some drone overflies and all that, and yes, indeed, it was a tornado. In the music we go with Ella Langley and Morgan Wallen. Coming up, I got Mark Wills with a classy country cut, and all of our classy country cuts this evening is from the year 2003. As a matter of fact, they're all number ones from

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1: Mark Wills with his second number one country song released in September of 2002. And of course, you heard it here on 98.9 WDNN. It went to number one in the year 2003. And you got a chance to hear it this evening. Thanks to those great folks there at the Outhouse. You know what? If you need a portable toilet or a hand washing station, you give them a call. They can handle any size event you're having. You know, maybe you're having something for the family, graduation, reunion, you know, maybe even a wedding after event. Well, they can help you out. 304-636-7079. AccuWeather forecast is coming up. Cole Swindell and Tracy Bird as well.
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4: Here's the Metro News AccuWeather forecast. Tonight will be partly cloudy with a low of 38. Tomorrow, expect partly sunny skies with a high of 64. Tomorrow night will be cloudy with a low of 41. Saturday will be cloudy and warmer, reaching a high of 79. Sunday will bring a mix of clouds and sun, along with a couple of showers and a thunderstorm. It will be warm, with temperatures approaching the record high of 87 last seen in 2017, reaching a high of 84. For weather, anytime, download the AccuWeather app. For Metro News, I'm meteorologist Jason Caterina.

0: in front of Reba McEntire, Dierks Bentley, Martina McBride, and the Bellamy Brothers. Also in 2011, George Jones was a surprise guest at Kenny Chesney's Rupp Arena concert in Lexington, Kentucky, offering renditions of I Don't Need Your Rocking Chair, and He Stopped Loving Her Today. And we do have a birthday. Dustin Lynch has turned 41.
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Right now, I've got a song from Joe Nichols. He released it in November of 2002. It became his very first number one hit in 2003. It also earned him his second consecutive Grammy nomination for Best Male Country Vocal Performance. Song I'm talking about is Broken Heartsville, and it's being brought to you by those awesome folks there at Gen Transport. 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Well, you reach out to Jen. They can help you accomplish that. 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

0: Cody Johnson with the fall, 98.9 WDNE, Morgan Wallen, Thomas Rhett, and I'm going to squeeze in Eeny, Meeny, Miny, Moe, Russell Dickerson before the top of the hour. But right now, let me tell you about the fact that the Elkins Babe Ruth teams are inviting you to their opening day this Saturday at 10 a.m. at the Bluegrass Park. Come on out and support the youth and all the volunteers that put in a lot of hard work. You can check out their brand new concession stand while you're there. And like I said, I drove by there and boy, it looks really nice. And, you know, while you're checking out the concession stand, look out for John Ellison. He'll be there with a live remote broadcast. So come on out, try out the concessions in the new stand, watch and cheer for those youngins as they're out there on the field. And of course, say hi to John Ellison. You know, most people just ignore him.
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